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1: Here's a look at your first warning weather on Q106. Mainly clear skies tonight with lows around 64. Winds out of the north around 5 miles per hour. Daytime highs approaching 89 tomorrow. Ample sunshine expected. Tomorrow night, lows dip down to about 62. Clear skies and dry Saturday and Sunday. Low 90s Saturday, mid 90s by Sunday. From the Withers Weather Center, I'm meteorologist Paul Trombley on Southern Illinois' Classic Hits, Q106. Currently, it's 79 degrees.

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2: Here's a look at your first warning weather on Q106. Lows dip down to about 64 tonight under mainly clear skies. Northerly winds around 5 miles per hour. Ample sunshine expected tomorrow, 89. 62 tomorrow night. Lots of sunshine and dry Saturday and Sunday. Low 90s Saturday, mid 90s by Sunday. From the Withers Weather Center, I'm meteorologist Paul Trombley on Southern Illinois' Classic Hits Q106. Currently, it's 70 degrees.

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1: Here's a look at your first warning weather on Q106. Lows dip down to about 64 tonight under mainly clear skies. Northerly winds around 5 miles per hour. Ample sunshine expected tomorrow, 89. 62 tomorrow night. Lots of sunshine and dry Saturday and Sunday. Low 90s Saturday, mid 90s by Sunday. From the Withers Weather Center, I'm meteorologist Paul Trombley on Southern Illinois' Classic Hits Q106. Right now, 68.

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1: Here's a look at your first warning weather on Q106. Lows level off around 64 tonight under clear skies, northeast winds around 5 miles per hour. Highs around 89 tomorrow. Ample sunshine expected. Lows around 62 tomorrow night. Clear skies. Sunny skies and dry Saturday and Sunday. Low 90s Saturday. Mid 90s by Sunday. From the Withers Weather Center, I'm meteorologist Paul Trombley on Southern Illinois' Classic Hits, Q106. Right now, 66.

0: It's 3 big days of family fun at the McLeansboro Fall Festival, September 10th through the 12th. 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
1: Can you guess the connection? 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
1: 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Whoa, why does it feel like Antarctica in here?
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1: Cold.
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5: Here's a look at your first warning weather on Q106. Clear skies overnight with a low of 64. Northeast winds around 5 miles per hour. Bright sunshine Friday. High temperatures reach up to 89. Friday night, 62. Clear skies and dry Saturday and Sunday, low 90s. Saturday, mid-90s by Sunday. From the Withers Weather Center, I'm meteorologist Paul Trombley on Southern Illinois' Classic Hits, Q106. Currently, it's 65 degrees.

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1: During the afternoon delight, we'll get you caught up on music news right here on Q106. 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

0: Classic Hits, Q106. It's three big days of family fun at the McLeansboro Fall Festival, September 10th through the 12th. 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
3: Here's a look at your first warning weather on Q106. Clear skies overnight with a low of 64. Northeast winds around 5 miles per hour. Bright sunshine Friday. High temperatures reach up to 89. Friday night, 62. Clear skies and dry Saturday and Sunday. Low 90s Saturday, mid 90s by Sunday. From the Withers Weather Center, I'm meteorologist Paul Trombley on Southern Illinois' Classic Hits, Q106. Currently, it's 65 degrees.

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8: Here's a look at your first warning weather on Q106. Lows around 64 overnight under clear skies, northeast winds around 5 miles per hour. High of 89, Friday, bright sunshine expected. Lows level off around 62, Friday night. Clear skies and dry, Saturday and Sunday, low 90s, Saturday, mid-90s by Sunday. From the Withers Weather Center, I'm meteorologist Paul Trombley on Southern Illinois' Classic Hits, Q106. Right now, 64.

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1: 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Whoa, why does it feel like Antarctica in here?
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5: Here's a look at your first warning weather on Q106. 63 overnight, under mainly clear skies. Winds out of the north, around 5 miles per hour. Mainly clear again Friday. Daytime highs approaching 89. Lows level off around 63. Friday night, clear skies. Mainly sunny skies Saturday with a high of 91. 95 Sunday. From the Withers Weather Center, I'm meteorologist Paul Trombley on Southern Illinois' Classic Hits, Q106. Currently, it's 63 degrees.

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7: Here's a look at your first warning weather on Q106. Clear skies overnight with a low of 63. Northerly winds around 5 miles per hour. Mainly clear skies Friday, highs around 89. Friday night, 63. Sunshine mixed with clouds at times Saturday, with daytime highs approaching 91. 95 Sunday. From the Withers Weather Center, I'm meteorologist Paul Trombley on Southern Illinois' Classic Hits, Q106. Right now, it's 62 degrees.

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1: Here's a look at your first warning weather on Q106. 89 today, under mainly sunny skies, north winds 5 to 10 miles per hour. Tonight, lows around 63. Sunshine mixed with clouds at times. Tomorrow, high temperatures reach up to 91. Clear skies and dry, Sunday and Monday, mid-90s, Sunday, upper 90s by Monday. From the Withers Weather Center, I'm meteorologist Paul Trombley on Southern Illinois' Classic Hits, Q106. Right now, it's 61 degrees.

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0: For Withers Broadcasting in the Southern Illinois Newsroom, I'm Ed Heisted. More than 150 people attended a town hall in Anna to oppose planned cuts at the Choate Development Center. The Illinois Department of Human Services plans to reduce the number of beds serving people with developmental disabilities and behavioral health needs. The proposal would also eliminate about 250 jobs at the facility. Healthcare leaders warned that transferring beds to Cook County would separate patients from nearby family members and local support systems. They also said the cuts could place additional pressure on hospitals and emergency rooms across southern Illinois. The DuQuoin State Fair opens today with family night and a ribbon cutting at 5:30 p.m. The Twilight Parade begins at 6. Theme days during the fair will recognize veterans, agriculture, seniors, coal heritage, and first responders. Admission and parking are free today. Parking during the rest of the fair, though, will cost $15 at Gate 1 and $10 at the other gates. The Ziegler Fire Department scheduled a controlled training burn Wednesday evening near Illinois Route 149. Firefighters burned limbs, wood, and other natural vegetation in an alley along South Pine Street. They said smoke from the exercise temporarily reduced visibility near the highway. Route 149 remained open throughout the training. Drivers were urged, however, to slow down and use caution while traveling through that area. Heron House of Hope is asking for donations and volunteers to continue operating several programs across southern Illinois. The organization runs a soup kitchen, food pantry, and thrift store. It also provides free GED classes and a summer meal program. The center is open weekdays from 11 a.m. until 1 p.m. at 112 North 14th Street in Heron. Anyone interested in volunteering, by the way, may call 618-942-8500 for more information. Illinois is imposing new registration, licensing, insurance, and age requirements as deaths and injuries involving motorized personal vehicles rise. Sean Reed has more on that.
1: State Senator Darby Hills, who co-sponsored the bipartisan legislation, explained why she brought the law forward on the state's By the Center Square.
2: I've had numerous deaths in my district with respect to these high-powered vehicles, many accidents, and we needed to address this immediately.
1: Riders will be allowed to operate the new class of higher-speed micro-mobility devices on paths, in bike lanes on roads, and on roads directly, with speed limits up to 35 miles an hour.
2: That will need to have a license, they will have to have a registration, they will have to have insurance.
1: The law takes effect January 1st, with all newly purchased vehicles then or after required to register and obtain a title, as well as insurance. For any currently owned or purchased vehicles before January 1st, titles and registration won't be required unless the owner seeks to operate it on a public highway. I'm Sean Reed.
0: And that's what's happening. For Withers Broadcasting, I'm Ed Heisted in the Southern Illinois Newsroom.
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2: This is your Section 618 Sports. We start off with high school action. Week 2 of the football season began last night. A rare Thursday night game saw Massac County topped by Anagorville 49-0. In boys soccer last night, Pinckneyville shut out Greenville 3-0. Marion with a 1-0 win over Granite City. Muskuta topped Carterville Heron 5-1. And at Jonesboro, Cobden and Freeburg tied at 1 apiece. Centralia beat Mount Vernon 5-3. Vianna Gorville over Harrisburg 4-2. And Waterloo beat Breeze Mater Dei 3-1. In high school girls volleyball, the Southern Illinois River-to-River Conference Preview Tournament taking place at Heron. Massac County beat Harrisburg in 2 sets and West Frankfort in 2 sets. Benton over Harrisburg in 2 sets and West Frankfort in 2 sets. Elsewhere, Ziegler-Royalton top Trico in 2 sets. Patoka Odin with the win over Sandoval. Highland beat Carbondale. Mount Vernon over Marion in 3 sets. Chester defeated East Alton Wood River in 2 sets. Christopher topped Thompsonville in 2 sets. Sisney beat NCOE in 3 sets. Crab Orchard picked up a victory over Agape Christian. Edwards County defeated Mount Carmel in 2 sets. Egyptian topped Kelly, Missouri in 2 sets. Galicia defeated El Dorado in 2 sets. Greenville defeated Gallatin County and Cesarville-Waltonville with a 3-set win over Woodlawn. Steelville beat Sparta in 2 sets. Wayne City topped Hamilton County in 3 sets. Weber with a win over Christar Rock Lutheran. Carlisle defeated Altamont in 2 sets. And Columbia with a 2-set victory over Altoff. In girls tennis, Centralia beat East Alton Wood River. Highland topped Mount Vernon. Carbondale over Heron. And Carbondale over Heron. In girls golf at Breeze Central, a 5-team meet saw the hosts win that by 5 strokes over Breeze Central. Maya Kempworth of Breeze Central, the medalist. At Carterville, Massac County wins a 4-team match. Natalie Lawler of Marion was the medalist. At Chester, a triangular with Steelville winning. Lindley Rubach of Steelville, the medalist. At Harrisburg, a 6-team match. Mount Carmel wins by 9 strokes over Benton. Miranda Kennard of Mount Carmel was the medalist. At Trico, a triangular with Pinckneyville winning that by 3 strokes over Trico. Whitney Lovell of Trico was the medalist. At Waterloo, Red Bud wins a triangular. Brooklyn Truman of Waterloo was the medalist. At Woodlawn, a 4-team match, Waltonville-Sestervalier wins with Ava Kajawa of Waltonville-Sestervalier, the medalist. And in boys golf, at Anna Jonesboro, a triangular Anna Jonesboro, the winner by three strokes over Gorville. Tyler Hannon of Anna Jonesboro was the medalist. At El Dorado, that triangular saw the host win over Hardin County and Gallatin County. Bronson Tippett of El Dorado was the medalist. At Mount Carmel, a triangular, the host win with Hatcher Canopy of Mount Carmel, the medalist. A triangular at West Frankfort, Pinckneyville wins that by five strokes over Hamilton County. Dax Hutchcraft of West Frankfort, Jacob Higgerson of Pinckneyville, and Carson Meager of Pinckneyville were the medalists. At Woodlawn, the host win a four-team match. Blakin Kirkpatrick of Woodlawn was the medalist. The college football season kicked off last night. SIU traveled to West Florida and fell 34-31. The Salukis now 0-1 on the season. They play next September the 3rd at Samford. Some NFL preseason action last night. The Buffalo Bills beat the Pittsburgh Steelers. The Browns topped the Patriots. The 49ers with a win over the Raiders. And the Rams beat the Chargers. News from the National Football League. Tennessee Titans wide receiver Wandell Robinson is being evaluated for a concussion after he took a big hit from Chicago Bears safety Xavier Woods during a joint practice yesterday. And Green Bay Packers running back Josh Jacobs was charged yesterday with misdemeanor battery and misdemeanor criminal damage to property charges. The formal charges came more than 3 months after he was arrested following an alleged domestic violence incident at his home near Green Bay. In Big League Baseball yesterday, the Cardinals picked up a win. The Cubs and the White Sox had the day off. The Redbirds beat the Orioles by a score of 7-4. Elsewhere, the Nationals over the Rockies. The Astros beat the Yankees. The Royals pounded the Blue Jays 13-2. The Brewers with a win over the Mets. The Braves shut out the Dodgers 1-0. And the Giants defeated the Diamondbacks. And tonight, a big night of Friday Night Lights across Southern Illinois. That is why you need to download the Section 618 app. You'll have the best seats for high school sports in Southern Illinois right at your fingertips. I'm Todd Bryant. Have a great day.
3: Here's a look at your first warning weather on Q106. 89 today under mainly sunny skies, north winds 5 to 10 miles per hour. Tonight, lows around 63. Sunshine mixed with clouds at times. Tomorrow, high temperatures reach up to 91. Clear skies and dry. Sunday and Monday, mid-90s. Sunday, upper 90s by Monday. From the Withers Weather Center, I'm meteorologist Paul Trombley on Southern Illinois' Classic Hits, Q106. Currently, 64.
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0: For Withers Broadcasting in the Southern Illinois Newsroom, I'm Ed Heisted. The Carbondale Warming Center will temporarily reduce its operating hours this fall as it works to secure funding for the winter. From September 6th through October 31st, the center will open nightly at 7 p.m. and close at 7:30 the following morning. The facility normally remains open around the clock. Officials say the temporary reduction is intended to preserve resources. The goal is to fully reopen at the end of November and continue operating through December. Smoke near Illinois Route 149 during a controlled training burn conducted by the Ziegler Fire Department caused some issues. Crews burned limbs, wood, and other natural vegetation in an alley near South Pine Street. Fire officials said smoke briefly limited visibility for passing motorists. The highway remained open during the exercise. The Jackson County Health Department is seeking public input now on possible tobacco-free and vape-free rules for local outdoor spaces. The proposed policies would cover areas not already included under the Smoke-Free Illinois Act. Residents may provide feedback through an anonymous online survey, and officials say all responses will remain confidential. Survey results will be used to help shape future policies and health promotion programs. The Illinois Department of Public Health is funding that project. Family night begins the DuQuoin State Fair today with a ribbon cutting scheduled for 5:30. The Twilight Parade starts around 6. Fair theme days will then honor veterans, agriculture, seniors, coal heritage, and first responders. Both admission and parking are free for opening day. Parking on the remaining fair dates, though, will cost you $15 at gate 1 and $10 at all other gates. President Trump is moving to rename one of the Great Lakes as a trade war between the United States and Canada intensifies.
1: Making good on a threat made earlier this week, President Trump signed an executive order directing the federal government to rename Lake Ontario Lake America.
2: So if you think about it, we have a gulf and we have a lake. Now all we need is an ocean.
1: The name change comes amid an escalating trade dispute with Canada. Both governments raising tariffs on each other and talks to reset a trade framework have stalled.
2: Who's the worst to deal with on trade? And I said, that's easy. Canada. They are the worst to trade. And they feel entitled. And just we can't have that.
0: That's what's happening. For Withers Broadcasting, I'm Ed Heisted in the Southern Illinois Newsroom.
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1: 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You can guess as many times as you like, as often as you'd like to throughout the show. 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A new medical research study found that if you had a sleepless night, you might really want to consider doing this. 618-439-4100 to get your guesses in. 618-439-4100. 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
1: This is your Section 618 Sports. We start off with high school action. Week 2 of the football season began last night. A rare Thursday night game saw Massac County topped by Anagorville 49-0. In boys soccer last night, Pinckneyville shut out Greenville 3-0. Marion with a 1-0 win over Granite City. Muskuta topped Carterville Heron 5-1. And at Jonesboro, Cobden and Freeburg tied at 1 apiece. Centralia beat Mount Vernon 5-3. Vianna Gorville over Harrisburg 4-2. And Waterloo beat Breeze Mater Day 3-1. In high school girls volleyball, the Southern Illinois River-to-River Conference Preview Tournament taking place at Heron. Massac County beat Harrisburg in 2 sets and West Frankfort in 2 sets. Benton over Harrisburg in 2 sets and West Frankfort in 2 sets. Elsewhere, Ziegler-Royalton top Trico in 2 sets. Patoka-Odin with a win over Sandoval. Highland beat Carbondale. Mount Vernon over Marion in 3 sets. Chester defeated East Alton Wood River in 2 sets. Christopher topped Thompsonville in 2 sets. Sisney beat NCOE in 3 sets. Crab Orchard picked up a victory over Agape Christian. Edwards County defeated Mount Carmel in 2 sets. Egyptian topped Kelly, Missouri in 2 sets. Galicia defeated El Dorado in 2 sets. Greenville defeated Gallatin County and Cesar-Valier-Waltonville with a 3-set win over Woodlawn. Steelville beat Sparta in 2 sets. Wayne City topped Hamilton County in 3 sets. Weber with a win over Christar Rock Lutheran. Carlisle defeated Altamont in 2 sets. And Columbia with a 2-set victory over Altoff. In girls tennis, Centralia beat East Alton Wood River. Highland topped Mount Vernon. Carbondale over Heron. And Carbondale over Heron. In girls golf, at Breeze Central, a 5-team meet saw the hosts win that by 5 strokes over Breeze Central. Maya Kempworth of Breeze Central, the medalist. At Carterville, Massac County wins a 4-team match. Natalie Lawler of Marion was the medalist. At Chester, a triangular with Steelville winning. Lindley Rubach of Steelville, the medalist. At Harrisburg, a 6-team match. Mount Carmel wins by 9 strokes over Benton. Miranda Kennard of Mount Carmel was the medalist. At Trico, a triangular with Pinckneyville winning that by 3 strokes over Trico. Whitney Lovell of Trico was the medalist. At Waterloo, Red Bud wins a triangular. Brooklyn Truman of Waterloo was the medalist. At Woodlawn, a 4-team match. Waltonville Cesar-Valier wins with Ava Kajawa of Waltonville Cesar-Valier the medalist. And in boys golf, at Anna Jonesboro, a triangular. Anna Jonesboro, the winner by 3 strokes over Gorville. Tyler Hannon of Anna Jonesboro was the medalist. At El Dorado, that triangular saw the host win over Hardin County and Gallatin County. Bronson Tippett of El Dorado was the medalist. At Mount Carmel, a triangular, the host win with Hatcher Canopy of Mount Carmel, the medalist. A triangular at West Frankfort. Pinckneyville wins that by 5 strokes over Hamilton County. Dax Hutchcraft of West Frankfort, Jacob Higgerson of Pinckneyville, and Carson Meager of Pinckneyville were the medalists. At Woodlawn, the host win a 4-team match. Blaken Kirkpatrick of Woodlawn was the medalist. The college football season kicked off last night. SIU traveled to West Florida and fell 34-31. The Salukis now 0-1 on the season. They play next September the 3rd at Samford. Some NFL preseason action last night. The Buffalo Bills beat the Pittsburgh Steelers. The Browns topped the Patriots. The 49ers with a win over the Raiders. And the Rams beat the Chargers. News from the National Football League. Tennessee Titans wide receiver Wandell Robinson is being evaluated for a concussion after he took a big hit from Chicago Bears safety Xavier Woods during a joint practice yesterday. And Green Bay Packers running back Josh Jacobs was charged yesterday with misdemeanor battery and misdemeanor criminal damage to property charges. The formal charges came more than 3 months after he was arrested following an alleged domestic violence incident at his home near Green Bay. In Big League Baseball yesterday, the Cardinals picked up a win. The Cubs and the White Sox had the day off. The Redbirds beat the Orioles by a score of 7-4. Elsewhere, the Nationals over the Rockies, the Astros beat the Yankees. The Royals pounded the Blue Jays 13-2. The Brewers with a win over the Mets. The Braves shut out the Dodgers 1-0. And the Giants defeated the Diamondbacks. And tonight, a big night of Friday Night Lights across Southern Illinois. That is why you need to download the Section 618 app. You'll have the best seats for high school sports in Southern Illinois right at your fingertips. I'm Todd Bryant. Have a great day.
2: Here's a look at your first warning weather on Q106. Highs level off around 89 today under mainly clear skies. Winds out of the northeast, 5 to 10 miles per hour. Lows level off around 63 tonight, clear skies. Daytime highs approaching 91 tomorrow. Clear skies and dry Sunday and Monday, mid-90s Sunday, upper 90s by Monday. From the Withers Weather Center, I'm meteorologist Paul Trombley on Southern Illinois' Classic Hits, Q106. Right now, it's 66 degrees.
0: 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Right now, you're in the middle of the no-slow, no-repeat workday on Q106.

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1: We're playing the Reed's Heating and Air Q106 quiz. Up for grabs a pair of Holiday World and Splash and Safari tickets today. According to new medical research, a study found that if you've had a sleepless night, you might want to do this. 618-439-4100, get your guesses in. One of the first things that we have pretty consistently had on the text line as far as guesses is get some sleep. Well, yes, of course, yes, sleep is important. If you've had a sleepless night, it is important to get sleep, but there is something else that this research says, you know, if you've had a sleepless night, you really should do this. And there's some good data and some good research behind it. And one of the reasons that they say this is because it will help protect your memory. Because, of course, sleep and restorative sleep and everything else is very important to so many key functions for us, especially memory, among other bodily functions. So, you know, getting your sleep is good. But if you didn't sleep, it can help you to do this. And while getting a nap, yes, is definitely important and maybe even equally as important as this, it's not what we're looking for. 618-439-4100. A new medical research study found that if you've had a sleepless night, you should really think about doing this.

We're playing the Reed's Heating Air Q106 quiz today. A new medical study found that this can help after you've had a sleepless night. And one of the first consistent guesses we've got was take a nap. Well, yes, getting some sleep eventually is very important. That's not what we're looking for in this. A new study found that this can help after a sleepless night. For one thing, it helps protect your memory and, of course, other good functions as well. But this can help after a sleepless night. If you have a sleepless night, just do this. What do you think it is? 618-439-4100. Take a nap, get some sleep is a great answer, but not what we're looking for. The second most consistent thing we've had on the text line is eat something. And I can attest to that. That's probably one of the first things I'm going to do. I feel like anytime I have insomnia and just have a restless, terrible night, I wake up really hungry. So not what we're looking for, but another great guess. Up for grabs, a pair of Holiday World and Splash and Safari tickets. 618-439-4100 is the text line to get your guesses in. Playing the Reed's Heating and Air Q106 quiz.

0: Here's a look at your first warning weather on Q106. Highs level off around 89 today under mainly clear skies. Winds out of the northeast, 5 to 10 miles per hour. Lows level off around 63 tonight, clear skies. Daytime highs approaching 91 tomorrow. Clear skies and dry Sunday and Monday, mid-90s Sunday, upper 90s by Monday. From the Withers Weather Center, I'm meteorologist Paul Trombley on Southern Illinois' Classic Hits, Q106. Right now, 73.
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1: And we've got your answer up next here playing the Reed's Heating and Air Q106 quiz. A new research study found that if you've had a sleepless night, you should just do this. It could really, really help. It can help your memory, and it can help all kinds of different things with your body. If you've had a sleepless night, consider doing this. 618-439-4100. Two of the most consistent guesses that we've gotten today has been get some sleep or take a nap, which, yeah, of course, you absolutely need to do that, but that's not what we're looking for. Another very consistent guess that we have gotten is eat something. Get something to eat, because if you're like me, a lot of times if you've had insomnia or you've been waking up in the night, you get hungry first thing in the morning right away. You're instantly hungry, and getting something to eat right away definitely might make you feel better. It also might help you go back to sleep if you're able to go back to sleep. But that is not what we're looking for. A new research medical study found that if you have a sleepless night, consider doing this. Get your last minute guesses in, 618-439-4100. Specializing in heating, ventilation, and air conditioning systems, Reed's Heating and Air Conditioning is dedicated to providing quality workmanship at competitive prices. 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All right. Here is your answer today. Up for grabs, a pair of Holiday World and Splash and Safari tickets. A new medical research study found that after a sleepless night, you should consider doing this. It helps your memory, among other things. A 20-minute workout. So you could have just said exercise or workout. You would have been correct. This new study found that a 20-minute workout after a sleepless night protected memory nearly as well as a 90-minute nap. The research followed 53 healthy adults aged 18 to 35, so a little younger than me, who stayed awake for 30 consecutive hours. Participants were then assigned to exercise, nap, or do nothing. Both the exercise and the nap groups outperformed the control group on a surprise memory test 3 days later, improving recall by roughly 22%. Brain scans revealed the two interventions worked through entirely different mechanisms. Researchers say exercise could serve as a practical alternative for shift workers and healthcare professionals unable to nap, though further real-world testing is needed. But isn't that interesting? And I got to tell you, I'll be honest, this provides me with a little more motivation because, you know, I've shared with y'all before that I try being the key word to walk in the morning before I go to work. And I have my alarm that I set on my watch so that I don't wake anybody else up in my house. And there are so many mornings where it goes off and I was like, you know what? I didn't sleep very well last night. I can't do it. I can't get up. I need, this doesn't take a ton of time away from, you know, sleeping. But when I get up and walk before work, it's usually about an hour of sleep time that I use by the time I get up out of bed and get dressed and go for my walk and get back to the house and get ready for work. I'm usually getting up about 45 minutes to an hour earlier than I normally would. And so there are definitely days that alarm goes off and I'm like, nope, didn't sleep, not getting up this morning. So now I know, besides the fact that I should just push through anyway because I need to get up and exercise, now I know that actually if I had a rough night's sleep, it's going to be better, more beneficial for my brain and the rest of my body to just get up and walk, just get up and do it. So a 20-minute workout after a sleepless night protected memory nearly as well as a 90-minute nap. Isn't that amazing? We'll play the Reed's Heating and Air Q106 quiz once again on Monday.

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it's almost lunchtime. 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
15: Here's a look at your first warning weather on Q106. Highs level off around 89 today under mainly clear skies. Winds out of the northeast, 5 to 10 miles per hour. Lows level off around 63 tonight, clear skies. Daytime highs approaching 91 tomorrow. Clear skies and dry Sunday and Monday, mid-90s Sunday, upper 90s by Monday. From the Withers Weather Center, I'm meteorologist Paul Trombley on Southern Illinois' Classic Hits, Q106. Right now, it's 77 degrees.
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0: 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Right now, you're in the middle of the no slow, no repeat workday on Q106.

0: It's another Thrill Bill Friday in the studio, and well, I'm happy to see Shad, but not as excited as I usually am.
1: Hey, I'm very sorry. Eric is still out there making the donuts, but I got a text message about 7:30 last night. They were so excited, and I'm sure Southern Illinois is going to be very excited. Pokemon Cups are back in.
0: The Pokemon Cups.
1: They're back. We had sold out.
0: I bet your cabinets are at home.
1: Oh, I got tons of them. Yeah, tons of them. Tons of them. That's all we drink out of everywhere. Yeah. No, I'm saving them because I know they're going to be worth so much money.
0: Oh, yeah.
1: Yes, they're going to be one of these days. It's kind of like when Twinkies quit or whatever, you know. And remember,
0: everybody stocked up on those. Yeah.
1: But no, Pokemon Cups are there. We still have the Pokemon Donuts, so come by and buy and get them. And if you want, you can buy boxes and boxes, and I think everybody should, because I think they're going to be worth a lot of money one day. I think you should, everybody should go in and get like 20 boxes of Pokemon donuts.
0: Okay.
1: Yeah. Go ahead. You can get them, Todd.
0: They're good. I like
1: them. They are good.
0: Pikachu, is that the name of it? I'm not sure.
1: Something like that. Yeah. That yellow one.
0: The yellow one. That was a good one. Yeah. That was a good donut.
1: Yeah, thank you. I did that one myself and got a lot. But nope, we got the cups, got the boxes. Come on by and check us out. Krispy Kreme. And, you know, Eric would be saying, hey, looking for fundraisers and stuff. Go on by and talk to them guys about some fundraisers and how you can make some good money for your nonprofit organization. And we've got a lot of stuff going on over just on the west side of town over in Thrillville. Just all kinds of stuff. Big Larry. Larry's been working his butt off all week.
0: But he needs to.
1: He did. He's had to because he know how much he's going to be eating at the new coin fair.
0: Oh, goodness. I didn't think about him.
1: Oh, corn dog Larry, man. He'll be over there going to town on those corn dogs.
0: You buy him a corn dog and he's...
1: Oh, he's going to make you a better deal. Yeah, absolutely. But anybody needs to know where the good food is at the fair, please stop by Oasis Tent over there because Larry will be there and he'll tell you he's going to try them all out. But we've taken all of our campers over there.
0: Every one of them?
1: Pretty well. I just drove by a second ago, and I think we had five or six, and I'd say they're picking those up today. And so, yeah, the campers are
0: How many people did you have doing that?
1: Oh, we had several people going all week, getting them all set up over there. So, and I would rather deliver them back to your house instead of delivering them back to the dealership. So come on by if you're looking for a camper or something. We are going to make you a heck of a deal on one over at the Duke Coin Fair. It starts tonight, and so tonight's first night.
0: That's why it's going to get hot.
1: Yep. That's why it's starting to warm up again. It's fair time. That's about how it always is. It always warms up at fair time. So come on by and check them all out, though, and try to support the fair as much as we can, people of Southern Illinois, because you know what? If you keep more and more people go out there, the more and more stuff they'll do and get us bigger and better bands and stuff like that. And so get some decent shows over there this year.
0: Night Ranger.
1: I'm excited about Night Ranger. Going to have, Randy Houser's over there again, which Randy Houser always puts on a great show. Tyler Hubbard from Florida Georgia Line. Yep. That'd probably be a decent show. I heard that he puts on a really good show.
0: Since they're back together, they may have a little surprise.
1: You never know.
0: Yeah.
1: Never know. I know there's going to be some surprises next week over at the Thrill House and stuff like that. I know.
0: Really?
1: There's a lot of, there's a lot of specialty people that are going to be coming in that want to race go-karts with all the band members and all that kind of stuff. It'll be kind of cool throughout the days and I'm sure in the evenings and stuff. So, yeah, come on out and check all that out. But come on out over there anytime, though. We've got some great deals going on. I know Harley, we've got another truckload of bikes that just came in. So had some good-looking stuff on that. Plus, always getting some good trade-ins. So come by and see what we've got to offer over there. And plus, you need to buy one right now. The Heron Elks Poker Run, which is the largest poker run in Southern Illinois, will be on September 13th. That's what the fair always I can remember, because then I know, all right, the fair's here. The last weekend of the fair, following weekend will be the Heron Elks Poker Run.
0: Okay.
1: Has been for 25 years, and so, yes, that's when it'll be. So it'll be on the 13th. So come and get you a new bike now to show off for the Heron Elks Poker Run.
0: Or if you've never been in it, get you a bike
1: so you can go and ride on it. It's definitely the biggest poker run in Southern Illinois. It's a great thing. And we started our hog chapter back up again, and we're really excited about that. I know we're going to have a hog meeting at 8:30 tomorrow morning. Anybody that wants to look into that, that's Harley Owners Group is what hog is, and it's a really good thing. It's just a riding club that kind of gets out and does some rides and stuff together and does some there's some really really cool thing. So if you would like to come by to go to a hog meeting tomorrow morning at 8:30, you can do it and check out all the bikes and stuff. And I know Rich is having some big sales going on over there. They're setting them all up today. I'm sure they'll sell them today too at these good, great prices because it starts tomorrow. But get on there early and get some deals. It's like employee pricing. He's selling fridges start at $529 for a new fridge.
0: For a new fridge. It's not one of the scratch and dent.
1: It's a new one. So these would be great to put out there in your garage or anywhere for $529. Washer and dryer set. This is not just one or the other. A whole set, $439.
0: That math doesn't seem right.
1: Does not seem right. So he got some great deals on a bunch of stuff. So he bought it all, and so then we're just going to pass it on to the customers. Awesome. And stuff. So come on by and check it out. It'll be this weekend is when that's going on. We're kind of doing it the before Labor Day sale, pre Labor Day sale. So he's got some great things going over there. Thrill House is always good. You can go check out there. Be outside sweating. Come inside the Thrill House. It's always cool inside there. Come ride some go-karts, eat some lunch.
0: $12?
1: $12. $11 to, $10, I think, is what it is. Comes out to about $12 with your taxes and stuff. And it is a great, fresh-cooked meal. Yeah. That's what's even better. It's awesome. It
0: doesn't come in a sack with a wrapper.
1: No, not in a sack with a wrapper. So you don't have to do your drive-through line and wait in there and start thinking if you can hear them or not. But a lot of cool things going on. You know, we're signing up for the Fall League out there in the Integrity Dome. So get out there. I'm thinking more and more about this kickball team. I mean, I might be able to play kickball.
0: Okay.
1: I don't know. I'm thinking about it. I used to be really good in like second, third grade. And so see if I still have it, you know. And I think it'd be fun. They're looking at having different kind of leagues, maybe a little bit of a flag football. Might start thinking about doing some of that.
0: Yeah,
1: and
0: basketball coming too.
1: Yep, some basketball, maybe some volleyball leagues and stuff. And so going to go ahead and use it. So come on by and check out the Integrity Dome. I know we've been using it for junior high baseball, softball games and stuff like that's been using it a lot, travel balls and stuff, and even some of the fields over here at the complex has been getting played because of the rain that came through last week. And
0: right,
1: it's Southern Illinois, you know, so it can be raining in Cesar, but we get nothing here.
0: Exactly.
1: And so some of these towns are getting rained out where they couldn't have their games, so they just come down here and play them down here in our fields, and so it's working out really good.
0: And people haven't checked it out. I mean, drive by if you see cars out there, there's a game going on inside, and
1: absolutely
0: watch the ball game.
1: Absolutely,
0: cheer some of the youngsters from the area.
1: See these, check out the fields, and see some of the talent and stuff that's here, and everything else.
0: It's hard to believe that dome is in Southern Illinois.
1: It is. It's really cool.
0: Yep,
1: it is super super cool.
0: And we've got the golf thing.
1: Golf thing is still coming. Mammoth Field House. It is. I'm telling you what, it's going to be cool. I've been spending a little bit more time over there checking out all the different stuff. All the turf is sitting out there by Dillard's right now that they're getting ready to start putting on to put the turf down for the golf and everything. And it's going to be something else. I can't wait to get it.
0: Still shooting for October for that?
1: They're still shooting at the end of October. That's what they're saying. So, yeah, and notice on the hotels, all the work that they're doing on the hotels and now too, because that'll be about the same time.
0: It had been about a week since I drove by it, and I drove by again, and I couldn't believe how much work I'd done.
1: Man, we've got some. You know, I want to thank the people of Southern Illinois too, because we have some great, great workers out there. They've been busting their butts on it.
0: Yeah,
1: and so I'm super super happy that when you hear people talking about all over the place. Oh, no one wants to work. No one's wanting to do this and that. Man, we've got some great.

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16: Here's a look at your first warning weather on Q106. High of 89 this afternoon under mainly sunny skies, northeasterly winds 5 to 10 miles per hour. 63 tonight. High temperatures reach up to 91 tomorrow. Sunshine mixed with clouds at times. Lots of sunshine and dry Sunday and Monday, mid-90s, Sunday, upper 90s by Monday. From the Withers Weather Center, I'm meteorologist Paul Trombley on Southern Illinois' Classic Hits Q106. Currently, it's 82 degrees.
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14: Here's a look at your first warning weather on Q106. Highs level off around 89 this afternoon under mainly clear skies. Winds out of the northeast, 5 to 10 miles per hour. Lows level off around 64 tonight. Clear skies develop with fog at times. Daytime highs approaching 92 tomorrow. Mainly sunny skies develop with fog in spots early. From the Withers Weather Center, I'm meteorologist Paul Trombley on Southern Illinois' Classic Hits, Q106. Currently, it's 82 degrees.
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It's Friday, and

Good afternoon. Welcome to the Afternoon Delight on Q106, your original home for classic hits in Southern Illinois and your home for the no slow, no repeat workday. Ashley with you, and it is Funky Friday, which of course means all upbeat, all up-tempo tunes. We're also in the no slow, no repeat workday, so we get a little bit of extra time with that anyway, up until the start of Rangers football tonight. So, Rangers fans, you have to wait one more week before you get you a home game. Tonight, the Rangers travel to Robinson. So you can catch that game here on 106.3 FM, also online at Q1063.com and the Section 618 app. Multiple ways to listen. If you're out of the area, you're out of the listening area in Southern Illinois, you can still listen to online at Q1063 and the Section 618 app. Pre-game will be about 6:40 or so here with Danny Zerwinski and Lucas Roberts. They will bring you the play-by-play and color commentary, respectively. Next week, the Rangers are at home against Murfreesboro, so that'll be week three will be the home opener for the Rangers. We will get on with Funky Friday, of course, once again bringing you all upbeat, up-tempo tunes, rock and roll, disco, pop, and funk music and soul from the 60s, 70s, and 80s, all up to our pregame time for Rangers football.

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9: Here's a look at your first warning weather on Q106. Daytime highs approaching 89 this afternoon under mainly sunny skies. Winds out of the northeast, 5 to 10 miles per hour. Clear skies develop with fog at times. Tonight, lows level off around 64. Mainly sunny skies develop with fog in spots early tomorrow. High temperatures reach up to 92. From the Withers Weather Center, I'm meteorologist Paul Trombley on Southern Illinois' Classic Hits Q106. Right now, it's 86 degrees.

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We have a really nice weekend ahead for us, it looks like. Now, some of y'all might be complaining about it being too warm. That's always a possibility, but really, it's very nice. We have sunshine the rest of the day today with a high of 88. Going to be nice tonight. Very nice football weather. Low of 64. Could be some patchy fog. We had some of that this morning, too, so keep that in mind for tonight. And tomorrow morning, patchy fog is possible. Then tomorrow, a high of 91 with sunshine. Saturday night, low 67, mostly clear skies. Still very nice. So, of course, if you want to stargaze tonight or tomorrow, check out that full moon. It's going to be a nice, cool night to do that tonight or tomorrow night. Sunday's high of 95, then Monday 96. We're definitely warming up a little bit, even though as we head into September, we still got several weeks of official fall, so our official summer before we hit fall. So it's still very much going to feel like summer.

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1: Here's a look at your first warning weather on Q106. Clear skies develop, with fog at times tonight with a low of 64. Northeasterly winds.

around 5 miles per hour. Mainly sunny skies with fog in spots early tomorrow. High temperatures reach up to 92. Lows dip down to about 68 tomorrow night, mainly clear. From the Withers Weather Center, I'm meteorologist Paul Trombley on Southern Illinois' Classic Hits, Q106, currently 86.

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2: I'm Ed Heistad in the Southern Illinois Newsroom for Withers Broadcasting. Supporters of the Shoat Developmental Center are calling on the state now to reverse planned service and staffing cuts. More than 150 people attended a town hall in Anna to voice their opposition. The Illinois Department of Human Services intends to reduce beds for people with developmental disabilities and behavioral health needs while cutting about 250 jobs. Healthcare leaders said moving beds to Cook County would take patients farther from families and local support, and they warned the plan could also increase demand at Southern Illinois hospitals and emergency rooms. Jackson County residents are being asked to weigh in on tobacco-free and vape-free policies for outdoor public spaces. The proposed rules would apply in locations not currently covered by the Smoke-Free Illinois Act. An online survey is available and responses are anonymous and confidential. County health officials say the feedback will guide future policy decisions and health promotion efforts. Funding for the project comes from the Illinois Department of Public Health. The Carbondale Warming Center is cutting back its hours temporarily to help fund operations during the colder months ahead. Beginning September 6th, the center will operate from 7 each evening until 7:30 the next morning. Those hours will remain in effect through October 31st, replacing the facility's normal around-the-clock schedule. The temporary change is intended to conserve available funding. Center officials hope to resume full operations at the end of November and remain open through December. Donations and volunteers are needed now to help Heron House of Hope maintain its services throughout Southern Illinois. The nonprofit operates a soup kitchen, food pantry, and thrift store for area residents. Its other services include free GED instruction and a summer meal program. Heron House of Hope is open weekdays from 11 a.m. to 1 p.m. at 112 North 14th Street. If you'd like to volunteer, you can learn more by calling 618-942-8500. And finally today, Twitter is making a comeback, but users should not expect the platform they once knew. The revived version comes with some major changes.
3: There's a new thing called Twitter.now, and it was created by a company called Operation Bluebird, headed up by Stephen Coates, one of the old Twitter's former lawyers. Elon Musk and X tried suing them last year, but it appears X gave up their trademarks on the old names. Coates says in a LinkedIn post they're not looking to recreate the old network like Blue Sky tried doing, but is testing out new methods for monitoring and ranking user postings without concealed algorithms. So, and it costs about $20 to get in on the platform tests.
2: And that's what's happening. For Withers Broadcasting, I'm Ed Heistad in the Southern Illinois Newsroom.

We have a really nice weekend ahead for us, it looks like. Now, some of y'all might be complaining about it being too warm. That's always a possibility, but really, it's very nice. We have sunshine the rest of the day today with a high of 88. Going to be nice tonight. Very nice football weather. Low of 64. Could be some patchy fog. We had some of that this morning, too, so keep that in mind for tonight. And tomorrow morning, patchy fog is possible. Then tomorrow, a high of 91 with sunshine. Saturday night, low 67. Mostly clear skies. Still very nice. So, of course, if you want to stargaze tonight or tomorrow, check out that full moon. It's going to be a nice, cool night to do that tonight or tomorrow night. Sunday's high of 95, then Monday 96. We're definitely warming up a little bit, even though as we head into September, we still got several weeks of official fall, so our official summer before we hit fall. So it's still very much going to feel like summer.

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7: Here's a look at your first warning weather on Q106. Clear skies develop, with fog at times tonight with a low of 64. Northeasterly winds around 5 miles per hour. Mainly sunny skies with fog in spots early tomorrow. High temperatures reach up to 92. Lows dip down to about 68 tomorrow night, mainly clear. From the Withers Weather Center, I'm meteorologist Paul Trombley on Southern Illinois' Classic Hits, Q106. Right now, it's 88 degrees. You bet.

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2: Welcome out to Crosby Field on the campus of Robinson High School in Robinson, Illinois, the home of the Heath Candy Bar. Tonight's Benton Rangers have made a long journey up to Crawford County as they take on the Robinson Maroons. 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It's the 1-0 Rangers against the 1-0 Maroons. And, Mr. Lucas, we made the drive up today. Nice little drive, about 2.5 hours from Benton to Robinson, Illinois here in Crawford County.
3: Yeah, it was a heck of a drive up, and we saw some country we never thought we would see. And, you know, the highlights of it, you know, the Newton movie drive-in, and, you know, a couple other things we'll mention later in the broadcast. Yeah, we got some saved things. But, yeah, a terrific trip up here. You know, you only get to make, you know, usually these in the playoffs.
2: Yeah.
3: You know, and to be over here on this side that's not somehow in Indiana, I will never know how.
2: I think I describe it as this. If anybody has been to Elizabethtown and you drive from Elizabethtown to Harrisburg, it's the same thing as driving from Robinson to Effingham. There's a lot of little towns in between, and then you hit Effingham or you hit Harrisburg, and you're like, all right, I found a road that can go fast on it. And this is, again, we're all the way on Route 33, straight east, Caddy Corner, Wampus of Effingham, and we are in Crawford County, a place that Benton has been here before many moons ago. But this year, two teams, different ways to start the year. Robinson wins a big one at Charleston, 44-41. Benton wins it on the road here in 18-6, two teams getting it done two different ways in week one.
3: Yeah, absolutely. I mean, if you look at let's start with the Rangers first. I mean, a team that had 17 penalties to start the year off. Now, they found some things through the run that, you know, they had 236 yards on the ground, just 98 through the air. You know, if you come in with those penalties again tonight, that's a bad recipe for disaster in week two. That's something you can't do each week. And then you look at Robinson. I mean, they played in a shootout against Charleston, won 44-41. They're led by a sophomore standout who we'll be talking about a lot tonight.
2: Yeah, this Robinson team racked up some points. Charleston, of course, at home lost, and we said 44-41. Charleston, a member of the Apollo Conference at one point, switched to the LIC after the 0-2 season. And they've been a football powerhouse. Probably their glory era, their golden era, was from 89 to 96. They had a couple of semifinal appearances. They got second in 91, the quarters in 93, and in 91 they beat DuCoin to get second in state, and in 92 they lost to DuCoin in the semis at Van Meter and DuCoin, and then DuCoin won the state title in 92. So there's some crossover history between Robinson and back in our neck of the woods.
3: Absolutely, and I mean, they're considered, you know, Central Illinois, obviously, but, you know, when you look at, you know, regional, sectional, sometimes they even get pulled down here, like you talked about. Sometimes in golf or tennis, they're in the same regionals or sectionals as us.
2: Yeah, this is a long drive, and we'll let everybody know this is awesome. When you come 2 hours different places, you go different places away from out of the 618, you don't know what you're going to get. We have been treated so very well from the moment we have emailed with Robinson. We have been treated so very well as far as Michael Albright, who was very receptive via email with me, letting me know where to go, where to park, where we're going to be. Do we have a spot? We have stuff for you. Don't worry, we have a spot for you. We cannot be any more thankful and gracious to Robinson High School here for treating us so very well for being on the road. We appreciate everybody here at Robinson High School. Lucas, we have a great spot. We're going to let everybody know for the first part of the first quarter, we're staring directly in the sun. And, I mean, we are looking right at it. Other than that, we're about three stories in the air. We're above the Robinson crowd. We have a great view of the entire field with this press box window. This is one of the best press boxes I've been in a long time, besides Tabor Field.
3: Absolutely. I mean, Tabor Field, there's nothing to beat that as far as you can see from the numbers, you know, 0-0. But a great old-school press box, nonetheless. I mean, you can tell it's been here historically for a long time, a great-looking grass field. It's just a terrific setup. We're very appreciative of somebody from 2.5 hours away. You know, this is some of the things you can't normally see in Southern Illinois.
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2: With Lucas Roberts alongside him, Denny Zwinski here on the Paid Funeral Home and Crematory pregame show. South Main and Benton proud to assist your family, seeing you through the final wishes of your loved one. We are about 13 minutes away from the start of this one between the Rangers and the Maroons. The Robinson Maroons are in their second year under head coach Matt Musick. He had 15 years at all in the eight in the playoffs. Last year's record, not so great. 2-5, 3-6 overall in the Little Illini Conference. And after tonight, they have conference games the next 7 weeks. But this team battled injuries not during the season, not during preseason, but during the summer season, this team has battled injuries.
3: Absolutely. I talked to Matt Musick before the game, a great guy, just terrific. Gave me some time to really dive into what Robinson looks like. And, you know, he talked about 5 injuries that happened over the summer. That's just non-controllable things that, you know, before you even get into the season. But he talked about they're led by 2 outstanding sophomores. First, the quarterback, Jesse Holt, who had 297 yards of offense, 133 through the air, 164 on the ground. And they're also led by number 32 for the Maroons, Josh Krause. I mean, he is a running back. He had 23 carries last week for 141 yards. These guys make up a lot of their offense and make them go. It's going to be an exciting offensive matchup tonight for the Benton Rangers against this Robinson Maroon attack.
2: Prep for Benton this week, similar versus Heron. You're going to hear that Robinson's going to run the double wing. That's what Heron did a lot last week. Robinson notoriously will go on a spread. They'll do some different things, but their bread and butter is the double wing, and they ran a lot of that last week against Charleston.
3: Yeah, it's a mix of both. It's about a 60-40, you know, double wing to the spread offense, and they'll be moving the ball really, really well, and then all of a sudden you'll see, okay, we're going to go to the spread and move it too. It's a really dynamic offense that has a lot of moving pieces, and it comes from the experienced coaching staff and coach. I mean, he's been around the block a time or two, 17 years head coach. You've got to have some experience to move the ball like that.
2: Well, Benton last week got baptized. A lot of the players that replaced 19 seniors, 17 starters, got their experience in a very tough and gritty game against Heron last week on the road. Heron must improve team. Benton last week did the things they needed to do, the old bend, don't break on the defense, and the penalties last week very nearly cost them a victory.
3: Absolutely. Those 15 penalties that were taken from the Rangers, that was, you know, a back-breaking. But Drake Porter on offense, he had 146 on the ground. He had 98 through the air, including two touchdowns using his legs. But it was the defense that really stole the show, with Cole Koppel getting two interceptions and John Salatas having three sacks on the edge. That really set the tone. When Heron was driving last week, the Ranger defense stepped up in big ways, like it always does, and it proved time and time again they're here to stay.
2: Yeah,
3: defensive end.
2: Yeah, the defense will carry Benton. They held Heron to 6 points and did a great job last week. It will take an effort. It's always interesting when you get on the cheese and ride for more than 2 hours. That's kind of my cutoff in the playoffs. Over 2 hours, weird things happen in the playoffs. And this brings us to our keys to the game, brought to you by Reed Heating and Air Conditioning, located 315 South Main Street in Benton. 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Lucas, we made the jaunt up here, 2.5 hours from Benton. What are your keys to the game tonight, that the Rangers get a win, go to 2-0, and we finally see a turf field and Tabor field next Friday night?
3: The first key to the game is staying disciplined. You cannot have the 15 penalties like you did last week. If you eliminate those in half, I mean, that's like turning the ball over in basketball 30 times, or that's like having seven errors in a baseball game. That just has to be eliminated to win. Secondly, finding the rhythm on offense, finding that balance between the run and the pass, and finding what formation works best for the Ranger offense. And the last one, the key for everybody here tonight, hope we can be home by midnight.
2: No, false, won't happen.
3: That's my key to the game.
2: This field here, grass, second week in a row, Benton will play on three grass fields. The next one will be week six at Nashville this season. Everything else will be on turf. Field runs north and south. We are looking into the sun, but sitting on the east side of the field. The high school's over to the southwest corner. Robinson in the south end zone, maroons in the north end zone, maroon painted in white, all the numbers on the field, maroon painted in round white, big R in the middle, maroon trimmed in white. Week two of the high school football season, the mega matchup tonight that everybody is talking about, and it's not LA Knight, that really sounded LA Knight-esque, by the way. Carterville at Nashville, going at it tonight in a big one down over in Washington County.
3: That is a huge one, not just for, you know, playoff implications for both teams, but, I mean, just, you know, I think Nashville is really underranked in 2A. They're ninth, I think, in the polls. They're way higher than that. They're a way better team. Carterville, very underappreciated as well. I think this may be the game of the year in Southern Illinois.
2: It is Harrisburg at DuQuoin. Two teams going opposite directions. Heron, we saw at Frankfort. Redbirds looking to get to 2-0 this week before the Redbirds will head to Chester next week in a big matchup. Roxana lost to Nashville, heads to Murphy. Two teams looking for a first. Salem-Olney, that's a rematch of old North Egypt Conference teams back in the day. Salem and Olney on Route 50.
3: Man, that's a rivalry there.
2: Chester at AJ tonight, that's one that used to be a big-time rivalry for many years. And in Carlisle at Pinckneyville and I, as the Indians look to get to 2-0 tonight at Pinckneyville. It is El Dorado at Edwards County, Fairfield at Red Hill, Floor at Carmi, JC at CZR. That's the one tonight that everybody's got their eyes on. 1-0 and 1-0. Can CZR knock off stalwart JC in the last 3 or 4 years? Very interesting game tonight at Spanfield and Christopher.
3: Absolutely. I think it's one of those games where Johnson City lost a lot, CZR lost a lot. Let's see who's the team there.
2: We have to take a break. 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
3: Absolutely. Let's start with the defensive unit for the Robinson Maroons, 1-0 on the year. Defensive back number 2, the senior, Braylon Murray. Linebacker number 4, the senior, Gunnar Holt. Defensive back number 6, Jetson Holt, the sophomore. Defensive back number 23, Maverick Deckard. Number 30, the linebacker, a junior, Grayson Elliott. The linebacker, number 31, Gunnar Van Schocken. Number 32, Josh Krause, the senior linebacker. Number 33, Gavin O'Dell, the defensive back. Now moving to the defensive line for the Maroons, the number 45, the junior, Mason Stevens. Number 54, Cruz Dunlap, the senior defensive lineman. Number 55, Reed Phillips, the senior. And number 56, Tucker Hill, the sophomore, lining out the defensive line for the Robinson Maroons. And now let's move to the starting offensive unit for the Benton Rangers. Starting at wide receiver, number 4, Logan Stowers, a junior. Number 12, Cole Koppel, a senior wide receiver. Rounding out the wide receivers, number 21, a junior, Holden Skibo. And number 22, wide receiver, sophomore, Cole Furlow. The running back tonight for the Benton Rangers, number 30, the senior, Rivers Watson. And leading the QB situation tonight for the Rangers, the junior, number 7, Drake Porter. The offensive line for the Benton Rangers, number 55, the junior, Jevin Squires. Number 62, junior, 6'2", Wyatt Prowell. Number 63, Ryder Roberts, moving O-line and D-line job tonight. He's a 225-pound junior. Number 66, offensive lineman, junior, Aiden Land. And snapping the ball for the Rangers tonight, number 72, the junior, Benjamin Winters. That is the starting lineups presented by Valvoline.
2: All right, a scoreboard update brought to you by the Jack Russell Fish Company and Brent Johnson. There's no score here for Brent wanting to know. The Rangers boys golf team finished in fifth place at the Champaign Invite that just got posted by Benton Golf. So up next, they'll be at the Carlisle Invite tomorrow. Quick turnaround for them. Games around the area, we stopped in the Diamond, Hamco at SVW. Interesting matchup. SV has done a good job renovating their gym, by the way. Kokia goes back on the road tonight at Metamora. 1-0 at 1-0. That's a fantastic matchup in 4A. Carbondale goes to Quincy. That's a tough drive for Carbondale. They left Wednesday, just kidding. Althoff at Highland. Lincoln at Marion. That's 3.5 hours.
3: Yeah.
2: Mount Vernon at Belleville West. That's an interesting stop for the Rams as well. We also have Marshall's at Sparta. Trenton is at, Westland's at Newton. We drove through Newton and Oblong and Dieterich to get here if you want to know where we're at. So anyway, there's that. And then, since 1996, the crack staff of mine have been keeping track of stats. For the Diamond, the South 7, and the River to River. If you're in that in those conferences and you go 2-0 in the first 2 weeks, you have an 86% chance of making the playoffs. If you go 1-1, it's slashed to 50%. If you go 0-2, you only have a 10% chance to make the playoffs. So big nights tonight all around Southern Illinois and the state of Illinois. However, those stats may be debunked now, given that 3-6 can get you in the playoffs now.
3: well, and whoever wins tonight becomes playoff eligible.
2: T-shirts
3: under the new the new
2: next
3: rules.
2: Week you got T-shirts.
3: Yeah, I mean, go ahead and start selling them early before homecoming even gets around to your schools. But you know, it's going to be really interesting to see this happen. You know, you're going to see a lot more teams travel and play some tougher opponents and tougher teams because essentially wins don't necessarily matter. Once you get that two or three threshold, which most people feel confident they can get those in their conference play, you're going to see more teams go and take the approach of we're going to play tougher competition against right for the playoffs.
2: Yeah, we're going to do that. We can get here in Robinson. You drive up 57 to Effingham. That's what we did. We stopped somewhere at 8 there. Then we went from Route 33. We'll be at Jack Russell next week at 4:01 p.m. Those of you listening to Jack Russell, by the way. We take Route 33 east. We run through what was first? Dietrich, Oblong. No, Newton, Dietrich, Oblong in the Robinson. And along the way, we saw a drive-in theater. And probably the most famous thing, a person over in this area born and raised, a man that sang Silver and Gold, Rudolph the Red-Nosed Reindeer, amongst others, Burl Ives. We drove over the Burl Ives Bridge just east of Newton. Totally kicking. And I don't know if the Crosby Field here is named after Bing, which would be totally cool. But we drove over the Burl Ives Bridge. For those of you who remember, they know of the Rudolph the Red-Nosed Reindeer cartoon.
3: Absolutely. I had to actually, you know, look up who that was because I was showing my youth and I was showing your age.
2: Holiday traditions.
3: Yeah, it was a really cool trip over, and you get to see all the different things, and that's what makes, you know, high school football so special.
2: So we are here, the Rangers tonight, maroon trousers, two white stripes vertically on those, white tops, maroon letters and numbers, Rangers on the front. You have maroon helmets, white face masks, white stripe down the middle, and the Benton logo on white on either side of the helmet. The maroons tonight, black trousers, maroon tops, white letters and numbers, trimmed in black, black striping horizontally on the sleeves, numbers on the pads, the back and the front. They have maroons and twill on the front and white, and their helmets, black face masks, maroon sides, maroons and white lettering on the logo on the sides, black stripe down the middle, two white stripes on either side. We're glad that the sun is kind of sort of started making its way down. I'm using Lucas's plastic or laminated flip thing to block the sun. Once the sun goes down, it is going to be awesome here. We love this particular view here.
3: Absolutely. Absolutely. And, you know, it's a lot of maroon. There's a lot of white. It's a little confusing, you know, which one's which sometimes. But it'll be a good time here tonight, Robinson.
2: It's almost taking on the sense of a soap Gatorade.
3: Because
2: we're going to have to be real careful here in Crawford County. Benton is going to kick off. We did not see the coin flip. And we're starting off at about 82 degrees. Next week, it'll be about 15 degrees warmer about this point. It's going to be scorcher next week.
3: The fair's in town. That's right.
2: Yeah, the fair's in town, and here we go. So the Rangers will kick off. And it will be for the Rangers, number 32, Ethan Hines, has it squared up near the far hash. Three back for the Maroons, and we are underway with a kick fading down the middle, bounces it to 20. By a live ball down to the 5. Robinson on it and run it, and they will start back inside their 5-yard line at the 2 on a mess up by the return guys. The ball squirted by them. They had to run backwards, and they will start first and 10 at their own 2-yard line. What a mistake by the Maroons.
3: Oh, man, that's just a horrible mistake. The ball just bounced on this grass and just took a wild hop and went right under the legs of the running back there. And now the Rangers have them pinned deep in the 3-yard line. Well, my goodness.
2: We are by one of the better golf courses in Southern Illinois. They're going to be hosting a girls' regional here in the fall. And that ball ran down the fairway on this Bermuda grass pretty quickly. Double wing for the Maroons under center. To our left will be Jetson Holt. Holt takes a snap, will keep it. Run the option, runs right, gets by two guys, turns the corner, first down and more to the 25, where he's knocked out of bounds at about the 28-yard line. Pitchman on the outside did not hold contain that time on that 26-yard run.
3: No, he didn't. And this is the tricky part of double wing. They are a lot better at this than Heron is from last week. And Matt Music talked about his star QB with Holt. He is the guy that runs the engine for this crew, and he got it for 29 first play of the game.
2: Now, first nine, first and 10. The Maroon now with the field position swung to the 30. There were no Heath candy bars in the concession stand, for those of you wondering. It was very disappointing to drive two-plus hours and not get a fresh Heath bar here from the place of the Heath bars. First and 10, Robinson at their own 30. Going left to right, double wing, single receiver out left. Holt under center, wing right motion. He'll pitch the ball out to that guy left, moving across and being stopped and running forward for two is number 23, Maverick Decker.
3: It's a great name, Maverick Decker. But, yeah. You know, this offense is so complex that there's so